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1: WG13.
0: I just passed a gentleman running northbound in the southbound lanes wearing all black in between 40 and Salem Avenue.
1: Okay, I'll get that over to MSP.
0: Copy. Thank you.

0: Deputy 13, are you still in the area?
1: Yeah, I'm backing up 81 now. Looks like he may have been hit.
0: Yeah, we're lighting up the calls about it now.
1: Alright, I copy. Go ahead and put me on the scene and I'll advise my address.
0: Okay, and can you nail down the location?
1: As soon as I have in my will.
0: Okay.
1: Best location is going to be between Salem Avenue and 40.

91 southbound, near 87.5 mile marker, pedestrian struck. 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
1: Single person, don't mail. I gotta walk back to my car to get a bag. Apparently in my POV.
0: Okay, confirming the 7 mile marker.
1: Yeah, that'll be close enough.

0: Watch Renton 4, did he indicate if he's north of the 7 exit?
1: Renton 4 from WG13, he is north of exit 7, between Salem and 40, in the right lane.
0: Alright, we're getting on a 7, headed southbound.
1: Alright, copy. I'll be in the right lane, blocking it this time. Please take blocking behind my vehicle.
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1: I got Trooper 3 preparing 19-minute ETA.
0: I copy, thank you.
1: Okay, put in the 4 and the scene. We're taking a slow shoulder plus one lane.
2: I copy engine 4 shutting down the shoulder and one lane, 2019.
1: Also, give engine 4 command.
2: Engine 4 has command 2019.
1: 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Repeat that. 13-2 needs to stop further behind for 4. Go ahead. Truck, come around the engine. There's room for you between us and 13's vehicle.

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1: Two copies. 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
0: Okay.

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1: Mercy Squad 13, get in the fast lane, pass the incident, pull in from the medic unit, and send your personnel to assist with patient care. 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Give me an idea what you need, number of patients, and whether aviation's in play or not.
0: Battalion 3 is on the scene. Come in, you want me to go ahead and take it?
1: That's right, I'm going to go ahead and move forward. I think you're up to speed on all of our information at this point. Still waiting on assessment for aviation. We've got 81 down to one lane southbound. If you want to come around, there's room in front of the truck. I'm sorry, in front of the engine, between the engine and the truck.
0: Correct, I copied all. We're moving up.

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First line of collision, engine 1, truck 3, station 754, respond medic. PS1, 2024.

0: Nee, van mij is geen groep. Nee, dat is geen groep. Hello, paramedic, go ahead, launch aviation, 1A.
1: That's from command.
2: Yeah, we've already got troopers here where that they were prepping. Do you have an approximate age?
0: They weren't quite. Approximately 30-year-old male.
1: Okay.
0: They want to get baseline vitals before they decide if they're going to move off the interstate or if we're going to close the interstate and land them here.

0: 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We'll have the intersection of Franklin Durant shut down. Got nothing.
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2: Five, five, engine one, what do you need,
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0: 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They're requiring, do you have a faint airway, any other critical injuries to relate at this time?
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0: They need to shut the interstate down. MSP's given their approval to do so. They need to shut it down, and we're going to land them just south of the medic unit and the Rescue Squad 13 sitting here.
1: Perfect. I was looking. Flash from command.
2: Clear command.
1: For MSP and units on the scene, we're going to go ahead and land the helo on the southbound lane of the interstate. We're going to be shutting down shortly. If you give me an ETA update.
2: Okay. I've got that channel passed in. The LZ on TAP-1 support. Okay.
1: Roger that.

0: command from Rescue Group. I'm assigned the LZ to Rescue Squad 13. And once you get an ETA, and then we'll decide when we're going to set the mistake down. Let it run for now, if that's okay.
1: Sounds good. Squad 13 will have the LZ, and we'll coordinate with the shutdown once we get the updated ETA.

0: Full Washington, command.
1: Command, bud.
0: Okay, we confirmed Trooper Airborne. They're down to about a 7 to 8 minute ETA into the LV. If someone could switch down to the TAC 1 support to provide them the patient info once they come up on this channel.
1: Roger that. Rescue group.
2: Go ahead, I missed that transmission.
1: 7 to 8 minutes. Have SWAT 13 chauffeur switch over to TAC 1 support, and they are requesting an updated patient information.
2: Okay, I got it. And you can give them mile marker 7.4 as a reference. Mile marker 7.4 is going to be just south of Arlington and Queens.
1: Roger that. 7.4, Washington, copy.
2: And EMS is switching over for the update that the trooper needs. We will have the drop down lane shut down here momentarily.
3: Thank you, North South, already shut down, Ranger 2.
2: If you request, we're about 50 yards from northbound, so we can get northbound shut down if you need.
3: That's right, we need to go outside shut down for us right on the highway.
0: We have the interstate shut down.
2: Landing zone to command, Trooper 3 wants north and south shut if they're going to land.
1: Okay, I want to confirm, they want both north and southbound shut down, is that correct?
2: Yes, that's affirmative. I advise them with a distance, they said landing on the highway, they need both shut down.
1: Okay, with our ETA, that's not going to happen. Let's look at a plan B real quick.
2: Squad 13 can do it. We can hop around real quick and shut northbound down here.
1: That's fine. If your chauffeur's ready to do it, go ahead and do it.
2: Copy. Squad 13 can move to the northbound side.
1: Trooper 3 is just Anthony Myersville, so we've got a couple of minutes.
2: All right, copy. They advise we're about a 7 minute ETA. Command, the rescue squad's direct. They're closing up now. Headed out.
1: Outstanding. Thank you.
0: Okay, Trooper 3, just an update. The initial ground contact unit, Squad 13, is going to be repositioning to shut down the northbound lanes.
1: The 13-2 is already shut down southbound.
0: Okay, come in. Trooper's advising 4 minute ETA. Also inquiring if, in disregard the west.
1: Sure, thanks, sir.
0: LP
1: accident 23-foot. Okay, I'll check it out. Group, if you can free up one of the EMS providers, TAC 1 support, give an update to the trooper, please.

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1: Alright, landing zone.
0: We have both sides of the interstate shut down. You'll be landing on southbound 81, just south of mile marker 7. You have guardrail on either side of the roadway and a tree line to the west. Other than that, no overhead obstructions.

0: Currently have a seat in error with A702, 27 at 3 at this time. Are you ready for a vital sign?
1: Reading myself, Trooper 3 is on final, and doors to southbound shut down.
2: All units, Interstate 81, Trooper here on final approach. Maintain radio silence unless you're on the emergency.

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0: command for Messenger Squad 13 on TAC 1 Ops. And Trooper 3 is on the ground. Okay, Trooper 3 is on the ground at 2043. Squad 13. We have one vehicle since the troopers landed. I have one vehicle that's got a family emergency in Pennsylvania. Can I let him slide by and I'll hold everybody else?
1: Affirmative, he's on the ground, go ahead.
0: Gotcha.

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1: Copy. I'm getting loaded.

Command, squad 13 is back on TACON ops. So whenever you give me the all clear, I'll get it opened up on the northbound side.

0: Morning, Red Plant. Trooper 3's in the air. En route.
1: Okay, Trooper 3 airborne. I assume shock trauma.
2: And you're good to go. Thank you.
1: Alright. Shock trauma.
0: Rescue squad 13, we can open up north south. Thank you.

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1: Yeah, we're up on the engine and ground, guys.
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1: All right, once you get off the interstate, stay on mile 5-0 and better.
0: 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I'll see you tomorrow with that if you need anything to call.
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1: Alright.
0: Open the fast lane. And reclose the other two. Rescue squad 13. Sir, you can return. Your personnel are going to go back on the wagon.
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0: 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Did you make contact?
1: Well, I should bring this WG-13. You show me the other one off.
0: Okay, 2108. Westmatic 75-1. Westmatic 75-1.
2: Wash, don't come in. Triangle. The single base has transported by Trooper 3. Truck 4 is going to remain on scene to assist MSP with the investigation, lighting, and blocking. Engine 4 and myself are going to be returning. Command will be terminated. Verify with them if you need the channel back for Truck 4. They can probably switch back to PS1.
3: Okay, so if they would like to go ahead and switch back to PS1.
2: Okay, Truck 4 is copy. PS1.

trunk four from engine four. That number is going to be 5, and we tried to find the turret guy to trade him out. We couldn't find him, so we're going to go ahead and go available.

0: 751.
1: Yeah,
0: man. Your status, you okay? I had a 911 hang-up call from one of your providers.
1: Yeah, I was actually on from your other provider. Thank you, though.
0: Okay.

0: 13,130 Pennsylvania Avenue across from the Colonial. I'm sorry, collision. It's going to be 13, you know, 75-3, respond to 20. Washington 13-2 responding with 4. And 13-2 with 4.
1: Yeah.
0: PS1.

0: 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I got one vehicle off the roadway. We'll be on best.
1: RC engine 132, 2123.

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1: Good again, that's SWAT in service.
0: SWAT 13. Oh, 21-20.

0: Pigeon 13-2.
1: Go ahead.
0: I need a P93 en route. Just see if we need it.
1: That's not necessary. I'm clear off the road.

Washington, minus 13-2. This is 13-2. Please return over to the sheriff's office. 753 is processing application refusal. We'll be in service. 113-2, 2135.

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You know, 26 is falling out of 255.

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0: I'm aware that we are coming, I will be surprised if you show up.
1: Oh, you're going to be surprised. We're still on the phone with him, attempting to get them to contact them.
0: Perfect, thank you.
1: Okay.

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1: Go ahead.
0: I believe MSP has administered Narcan, however, the patient is awake.
1: Yeah, I see it walking off the road.
0: Apparently that was at his request.

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Okay, we're at the hospital. Okay, just checking. 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Yeah, we're okay. He's just screaming in back. 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

0: weekend at Regional Team. Two-story residential. I'm going to show up from the Alpha private time. That does be never out of war.
1: Change it to you on the scene.
0: Cop investigating, nothing showing. Alpha Bravo side. 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
1: 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You said 751 out of service for maintenance, please.
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0: Star 6, watch your right for a call number. 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

0: 我首先跟他说，这事儿老头也不跟着我管，老表的事。
1: Yeah, now I'm on the wheels on the way to that point on.

0: to answer that.
1: Good. Good.
0: Negative and check, and we place rescues in 7 service. Right now we have 1 for checkup.
1: First go to 7. First go to 7. Good.
2: Yes. Okay.
1: I see you now. You took yourself off. Just make sure you're in service, sir. Thank you.
3: No problem. 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
1: Yeah, if you want to send that guy out.
0: Yeah, go ahead. We silenced as the bells went off, so you won't hear them, but go ahead and pull. We'll check signal there to panel.

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1: Okay. 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
0: Yeah, he's on his way up.

0: Anything on the panel?
1: Yeah, third floor hallway. We had just pulled through. We're letting them stack up.
0: Okay, we're going to get ahead and move on to the next one.
1: Yeah, give us a minute to get scrolled through. I'll let you know when we get a signal.
0: Copy.

0: LT, have you done anything? Because we're not getting anything.
1: No, wait, Jesus, it's okay. We'll go ahead and deal with the next one. We're ready for the next one.
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0: 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Let's continue.

0: Sí, trabajo. Yeah, we're scrolling through. Third floor stairwell. Correct. Hold on to the next.
1: Washington 753, we're available on a patient refusal.
2: That was 753 patient refusal?
1: Huh?
2: Not for three.

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That's all we got with the second floor stairwell smoke. Okay, we had hit one since then. We're going to hit it again. Yeah, we got nothing.

0: 继续上方听的指示。Second floor entry hallway.
1: That's it, we're going with the next one now.

0: 7-9-1 Washington, East Texas Service, please refuse.
1: 7-9-1, 9-4-6.
0: Correct. All right, let me know when you're done on the second floor. We're going to do a reset after that.
2: Okay, I've got one more device on the second floor coming in.

0: front basement stairs.
1: Oh, smoke there.
0: Did you advise it's high rate?
1: No, that's correct. As long as it came out of the smoke.
0: Yeah, front basement stairs, smoke.
1: I might want that reprogrammed to read back stairs, smoke. That's the rear of the building.
0: Okay.

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1: Work.
0: 591.
1: North Pool Station. Okay, that's good. Okay.

0: basement elevator area smoke.
1: Sir, do you want another?

There's a device in the basement that's different from the rest. Probably gonna need to trip it with smoke. I can't trip it with the item that they have. Okay, I think he's gonna come up here to get the smoke. We're gonna go with it and reset while that happens. Okay, I've got two more devices after you reset before we can get to that last one. Okay, presets and progress. Good luck.

I got a first floor stairwell smoke detector, but it was restored. Never mind. Are we good to continue?

0: I got a first floor stairwell smoke detector, and it was restored. Never mind. Are we good to continue?
1: Yeah,
0: go ahead. I don't know why that showed up. Go ahead.

Central South Front. Alright. I'm gonna send this guy over to the smoke. Okay. Actually, there should be another device coming in.

0: Rear basement entry.
1: Okay.
0: Sprinkler contractor is on his way down so we can do those devices.
1: Sounds good.
0: Let's finish up with the fire alarm with the smoke, and then we'll switch over to the sprinkler devices.
1: Okay, so you want to wait for that last smoke before Josh does these?
0: Yeah, that's correct, because I'm going to do a full reset before we do the sprinkler.
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0: You getting that, Ed? Last thing he came out of smoke. We're a Flint electrical room.
1: Okay, that's the one we just activated. Do you want to go ahead and do a reset? We can do this microphone.
0: Yep. We're going to reset.

0: Another Tampa.
1: Alright, we're going to be switching over to the Flamers.
0: You're timing it correct.

0: sprinkler tamper.
1: Okay, no.
0: And it's restored.
1: Okay.

0: Is it not going off because they have the AVs disabled? Well, yep. Yeah, I bet you got it. Stand by. Yeah, we got nothing. Stand by.
1: Okay, contractor's asking for a reset on the 401.
0: And let us know when we're ready to go again. Yeah, but we didn't even get anything that showed it went into alarm.
2: No.
0: But we're going to put this all back to normal and see what happens. Okay, he had stopped it halfway through the flow because we were starting to get water in the basement.

0: Four strobe activation on the exterior, along with interior alarm bells, and it's showing a work flow. All right, Compass. Are you done flowing?
1: Yeah, we got the water off. Is there a base section flooding?
0: Okay, what time did you get?
2: 47 seconds.
0: Okay.
2: You want to do a reset?
1: No, we can get the
0: out of here. Yeah, it's in progress now.

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Okay, you ready for that? Stand by. Okay, you can go to the next.

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1: I'm trying to address the emergency light issue right now.
2: I'm on the line with the alarm company.

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0: There's a medic 491 available, patient refusal. 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We'll let you have it. 49-1.
1: Okay.
2: Draw 40 is also yours. 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

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We're coming from Hanging Rock. 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We'll handle when we get there.

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0: 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We're on the scene. 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
0: Washington.
1: Hey, 2-1.
2: Okay, I'm going to take the initial command so I get an officer on the scene. Also, have all units staged at the entrance of the facility. Also, I need truck 2 to come up here, and I need you to start me at that point.
1: Engine 2-1. Requesting the hazmat unit. Truck 2, you direct.
2: Yeah, I'm doing it. Come here, Washington. I'll just switch this attack one off.
1: Test all units. Blue responding. Growbacker lane. Rear operation. Attack one off. Engine 2-1. Come in. 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

0: Command Water. Clean.
1: Okay, this is a unit breakout. Get into a hazmat assignment, and you can get a hold of the duty alternate and respond as well.
0: Command, I'm
1: en
0: route. Can you get an update?
1: Yes, good. So they have a tank on the outside that's got sulfur in it. They're not sure how to ignite it. I'm working with the maintenance and the facility manager to set up a game plan. We can't put water in it due to the current sulfuric acid, making sulfuric acid.
0: Okay, is there any placard on it or any urine level?

0: you too. Okay, we don't have a predetermined hazmat assignment. Was he finishing a rescue engine 2 in the hazmat unit? What else did you want?
1: Go ahead and fill out the box alarm assignment.
0: Okay.

10319 Brownbacker Lane, the Southern Ionics Incorporated. Filling the box for the outside fire. Engine company 10122, medic 2, safety officer 200, respond 1240.

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On Eastern Boulevard, we can handle. Where's Binkley? 2-10-9, sir.

0: Clancy sign works. It shows delayed by, delayed, oversized load, has halfway boulevard shut down. Show us for your eyes.
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0: Incorporated. Outside fire, engine 5 respond,
1: 1247. Trying to set up there. We're working on evacuation. We made contact with a resident here. He reports that nobody from this address called 911. Do you have a better location, or can you give the caller the call back?
2: Stand by.

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1: 754 copies. We're going to go ahead and go available.
0: Okay.

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0: Michelle, can you bring that apparatus back out to the front gate for now?
1: I can do that.

0: 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This time you have your units with a total staffing of 34. Did you have any other needs?
1: No, but no, this time.

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0: Responding to the outside fire. We didn't have any specific traffic control issues that he's taking care of.

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1: AFC Charleston.
0: Responding to the outside fire. Do we have any specific traffic control issues that he's taking care of?
1: Don't believe so.
0: No more. Switch over back 1FP.
1: Motion is direct, 1256.
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1: Are you getting reports of no crossing at all on Eastern Boulevard? The cars are turning around. Should I divert? We have gotten no reports on anything.

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0: Point 27. Go ahead. Sounds like we're getting a rollover somewhere southbound 81 near Williamsport. Call direct, show us around 34. Okay, I'll give you one out. Okay, go ahead, channel. Let's switch PS1 for now.
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0: Crossing 81 South, bound a 3 mile marker, approaching a collision, a possible ejection. Company 2 and 10, rest squad 13, Berkeley medic 960, 75, 4 EMS 1811 respond, EMS 1814, Quentin 27 are responding, operations TAC 2 ops, 1350.
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0: 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I 2 2 13 50.
2: Rescue squad 13 2 and 3.
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1: We've got a 9-5.
0: Rail with ejection. Receiving numerous calls.
1: I'm direct.
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0: Alright, go ahead. 2 is responding to the I-81 call with the crew 2. Okay, switch to TAC 2 ops.

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1: 1817. 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

0: All right, Chevron 127. 127 has the left lane shut down.
1: 127 has the left lane shut down, 1318.
2: Before you watch it, Chevron. 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Before we quit, myself and ambulance.
1: Taking 14 advising single lockdown vehicle on Quint 27, 1814, one medic unit,
0: 1318. 5-5,
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0: Washington from Point 27. Go ahead and have the night unit access on northbound side.
1: Okay, Point 27, requesting the medic unit to access from the northbound side, 1319.
2: Berkeley Medic 961.

0: 755, I'm not hearing anything from them. They are responding, but they haven't marked up with us.
1: All right, I believe they're going to be closer. However, we're going to continue until we can get in touch with them and figure out where they're at.
0: Okay.
2: Washington, Quint 27. Correction. Doesn't make any access south outside.
0: Okay, now rising the Medicaid to access south outside 1320.
1: Washington, Quint 27. Target sharp.
0: Well, let's say please.

0: Thank you very much.
1: 1814.
0: Yeah, party 2, Charlie Trauma, 47-year-old female, you got a little better, so. All right. 755, I'm on 81 South. I just want to make anything go through. I'll handle it.
1: Okay, watch the Berkeley Magnetics one.

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2: Go ahead.
3: I just need a recon to verify the capture in place, and then come down and we'll develop a plan from there.
2: Copy. Recon. At this point, I believe the fire is contained to the insulation. We're opening up more on top. 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

0: Come here, go ahead.
1: At this point, we have a smoldering insulation fire between the tank walls, no chemical involvement. 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

0: 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I'll drop you in. 26129 17 Tower makes its way back. 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
1: 26.8.
0: Where are you upgrading this to an ALS or something?
1: That's why I was trying to raise you.
0: Okay, thank you.

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1: Cook.
0: The sheriff's department's in route. The mother is not on the scene. She is en route to the scene from 70. A 14-year-old female called her and advised she had attempted to hang herself.

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Good. 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

0: question from last year to 2. 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
1: To release truck 2, rescue engine 2. Hold the rest.
0: Okay, command. 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Command, I have the area out on public service in South County. You have any need for them while they're out?
1: Yeah, if I can get a chance to swing at that.
0: Okay, you want to come to the scene or just come to your station?
1: Just come to the scene, I'll advise, otherwise.
0: Okay, they're around Station 6 right now. Do you need them before they go there?
1: Negative,
2: also.
0: Okay.
2: 251.
0: Command is requesting you to be incident seen there when you're finished at Station 6. Non-emergency.
2: Which incident is that?
0: From Ackerling.

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1: Really, the what?Okay, we're going to run along to the tower. 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

0: Commander Washington. 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They have not, but if you need them, I can get them. Yeah, just as soon as I can. We're going to run out of cylinders here pretty soon, probably. 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

25-1, they are starting to get low on the cylinders out there at Grombacher. Are you going to be able to head that way soon? Can you repeat that message, please? 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

0: 251 to Washington.
1: 251, they're starting to run low on cylinders at Grumbacher. Are you going to be able to head that way soon?
0: We're waiting on the unit from the Smith start to come over to Yell Davis. That would be about 45 minutes.
1: Okay, they were requesting that you start that way if possible.
0: Got that.
1: Chief 2. Command, I advise them you're going to need them sooner than the 45 minutes they said they were going to be.
2: Okay, I appreciate it. Also, who's the next energy company to hear?

0: G25, Ocean County. I just talked to the air unit crew. They're breaking down, responding, then coming back up plane.
1: Okay.

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0: 10,000, 319 Cornback Lane, 51 hazmat incident. 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Operations TAC 1 Ops, 1521.
1: And then 8 says there's no time to respond, reduce until sheriff's office is off scene.

0: good.
1: Just checking what you need at my station. I'm driver only. We need some manpower calling next to.
0: Yeah, we need manpower. Just stay in service. Thank you, though. Watching you direct on that, sir, to next.
2: Caution track.
0: Watch me.
2: Who is?
0: We're short 27 units out of company 2 for now. Man, they were cleared, but I can find somebody.
2: Okay.
0: Yeah, we just need manpower. Okay.
3: Do you need an engine, or you just need manpower to utility fees?
0: Just manpower.
3: Okay, I'll get you somebody.

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And there he is, Ralph.

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1: Good.
0: 27 going to have a utility piece around with 5 or 6 people in the room.
1: All right, thank you.

0: 319, going by our link. Since you on the hazard materials incident with Mad Power. Show me 27, response 15, 27.
1: Utility 27-5.
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1: Right, I do.

0: 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This is 754 Engine 5. 75 respond.
1: Yeah.
0: 1531. Responding, we have 255 1531.
1: Cool, Mama. Who was that again?
2: It's going to be the ball plant being with Southbound on Halfway Boulevard. We're going to be out investigating.
1: Washington Street.

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0: We're out at 50 PIC. Property damage. I'm just getting traffic control. He is blocking the lane. We'll hang out for a second, Steve, for my psychiatric question. Just make a call.
1: Washington Drive.

0: 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Yes, one.
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2: Hey, this is so fucking hit.
1: Sorry, I didn't catch that.
2: Sheriff, I'll hear that. Sheriff,

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1: Methanator, we'll handle it. Just start chopping the traffic still for the sky.
0: Caution, sir.
2: On 1533.
0: I'm 81 southbound, crossing Halfway Boulevard on the ramp. Personal injury collision, and you come between 26 response, 1534.

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1: Good.
0: Okay, yeah, utility 27, the air unit and the rehab unit all en route. Any other needs at this time?
2: Okay. Still in the process of opening up the shuttle around the
0: plane. No moving the installation.
2: Okay.
0: The Impact Fire Department, may I lift it, please? 249-1, requesting engine company for lifting 1536.

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0: 961, 67-year-old male, injuries to the ankle and knee. Also, we do have the sheriff's department running. He was concerned that his neighbors may be upset about an ambulance coming.
1: We're back.
0: Also, your patient should be waiting outside on the porch.
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0: I coordinated with RK6 with Bucket. They should be good as long as they cool. You turn towards them, they're not going to catch the wiring between up here. I showed them why not to pull.
1: Okay, that works. How are you guys going to get it done?
0: I'm going to come back around and get a little bit more of a bucket. I'm going to carry a ticket.

0: 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Magnus, I cannot stand on top of the tank.
1: Air Tower 26, you're going to have to operate from inside the bucket.

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1: Negative.

0: 34 West Franklin Street, Salvation Army. Unconscious. Medic 75 response, 1611.
1: Yeah, that's fine. I'll get somebody else to the station.
0: Copy. Show them out.

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1: What do we do for another incident?
0: 75-2 got it. 75-3 took the car you were dispatched to.

0: 26 Bucket, Silver Man.
1: 12.
0: Are you satisfied with the work up there right now?
1: That's not, we just want to kick on there. We didn't see any e-signatures at all. We have most of it opened up that we can open up, minus what's under the pipe, basically doing it. I feel pretty comfortable with it.
0: Okay. Just do me one more favor before you come down from the bucket. There's a piece to the right of the big pipe coming in there, right by your firefighter on the left, that's charred. We'll try to pull that away, okay? If you go up and retract a little bit, right at the top, where the side piece of top.
1: That was 26 correct. We were going to check that seam where the side piece of top one more time before we went down, just when we had the fire before.

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0: Engage command. Cut. I'm confident that we don't have anything, any insulation affected below this 50% ring line. Everything we're seeing is steam below this point. Once Tower 26 finishes up the removal on the top side, I think we should be good to scale this back. Okay. Tower 26, I'm going to...
1: Wrong.
0: You guys confident with that work up there?
1: We're confident, just checking out a couple of times.
0: Okay. Just give me the word whenever you're ready to come down. And then we'll scale back from there, okay? You cannot go any further to the left. Your stack tips are going to make contact with the tank.
1: Oh, yeah.

0: Boeing 53 to Washington. I'm a priority one stroke alert. Last time I was about 40 minutes ago. Just before you're female, she's not on any buses.
1: Sorry.
2: Okay.
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1: our office.

0: Charles Romero. 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
1: Hey, man.
0: Hey, Romero, complete old tank. 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I'm at Termite Command. 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We'll move to PS1.
1: Fleet of fire. 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

0: boring that one. Sheriff's Department is on the scene at a subject that was struck in the head with a glass cup. 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
1: Yeah, that's fine. We're with the Sheriff's Department and we're responding from the city.
0: They all were.

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0: 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How many were you responding with again?
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0: Okay, direct 1735, Tac 1 Alpha

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0: Yeah. 5-2, you have an unknown error coming through the ductwork. Unsure what the source is.

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Okay.

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We're out investigating. 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
1: 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WC5, attacking off. Has about 23 and 3.
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0: 18,800 Rock 3 Road, MCTC, cardiac arrest, Medic 69, did you copy 12 EMS 1812, respond, 1952. I was getting ready to send you a page. 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
1: We're just going to run out and take a look at it, probably just myself.
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